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2: 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Omar, do you hear me?
3: Yes, I hear you.
2: Hey, welcome to the show, bro. Where is your picture? You don't have a picture? Put some light on your sacred face. Do you hear me? 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Omar, do you hear me?
3: Yes, I hear you.
2: Why are you in the dark, bro?
3: Give me a second. I'm laying on my bed. Let me change. One second.
2: You want to change your pants?
3: I'm just putting a shirt on. I'll be right back.
2: Relax, relax. There's nobody here. It's only me and you. بله. آقای عمر یکی از دوستای عزیز ماست، هموطن ما هست، فارسی زبان البته نیستن، از فارسی زبان هستن ولی فارسی زیاد حرف نمیزنن، به خاطر همین ما گفتیم انگلیسی صحبت کنیم و هر زبانی رو که ایشون دوست دارن صحبت کنیم. آلمانی هم ایشون بلد البته، ولی خب من بلد نیستم. و خلاصه ببینیم امروز آقای عمر واسه ما چی آورده. 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
3: Okay, I'm back, Nick.
2: You're back?
3: All right. I am back.
2: You're on an international show. Are you sure you want to get lay down?
3: Okay.
2: What's happening?
3: Let's go. I'm sorry. I have to dress up next time.
2: Don't worry about it. I just don't want the girls to get the wrong idea because you're just laying on the bed. Maybe you distract them.
3: maybe they get the right idea.
2: That is it. All right. Welcome to the show, Omar. Ladies and gentlemen, here goes Mr. Omar. It's his first time. He's one of my good friends. And he has a lot of insights on dating. Enlighten us, brother. Enlighten us. What's happening?
3: Not much. I don't know if it's insights, but it's experiences that I have made in life.
2: We'll be happy to hear. I mean, let's start with how weary and timid guys are, huh? How much they have a fear of losing the girl or not getting the girl. It gets them to go in a lot of extra miles and do very unnecessary stuff. Let's get started from there.
3: Well, if a girl likes you, you really don't have to do too much. You know,
2: she's gonna run for you.
3: She's gonna come to you. But I feel like most women, if you chase them too much, it's a turn off. You know?
2: Because a woman already knows if she wants you or not. And she knows what she wants to do with you.
3: Yeah, it's too easy for a woman, I guess. You know, tend to not have that much interest, you know?
2: That's correct. Well, what's your insight on, because you were in Europe, if I'm not mistaken. What's your insight on dating in Europe versus dating in the States? Do you hear me? Do we have audio?
3: Germany is a very distant.
2: Okay, I don't have your sound. I don't have your voice.
3: Really? You want me to recall you?
2: No, that's good. Whatever it is, it's going back and forth.
3: Well, dating in Europe. Dating compared to dating in in Europe, I have noticed that European women are very independent, most of them, you know.
2: Americans are not?
3: Compared to a lot of Americans, yeah.
2: Well, they claim to be.
3: Well, man, even if they're independent, then I've noticed that women, it depends, you know, it all depends, you know. But women tend to seeking a man, successful man, more likely here than in Europe, you know? That's what I've noticed.
2: Well, this is the capital of gold diggers. This is Southern California.
3: Yeah, that's what I've noticed. Yeah.
2: So how many years do you have in the United States?
3: Like 10 years.
2: 10 years. Okay, that's a big, that's a long time.
3: Mm-hmm.
2: So are you happy with your dating here or in Latin countries or in Europe? Which one would you prefer?
3: I would say that I prefer Latin countries more.
2: Latin countries. Because Latin women are hot, baby.
3: It's not just that. It's just like they are more hospitable, more friendly.
2: In general. More hospitable or more friendly. We have audio problems, but it's okay. Go ahead.
3: You know, then hospital. Yeah. That's what I've noticed. That's my experience. I would say that 99% of all the things you see on TV is not really what it is, what it seemed to be. You know, that's what I've realized over the past. In TV, they portray a picture that does not reflect reality. You know.
2: They want to sell something to you that really doesn't exist.
3: Yes.
2: Like what?
3: Like, you see these movies where, you know, the woman is looking for a prince. You know what I mean?
2: Yes.
3: And the man is doing all these things and they live happily ever, you know?
2: Yes. Always the best thing is if a man and woman stay together and get married or just jump in a deep relationship.
3: Yeah. Marriage is something very complex, and people just rush into it very fast these days.
2: Because they have the fear of losing the girl. They think that this is the last one.
3: You can never fear losing a woman. You can never fear of... because if a woman decides to do something, she will do it. With your permission or without your permission, you know?
2: There you go.
3: So you cannot have that kind of mentality. That's a little bit, it's the wrong mentality. You have to stay true to yourself. And, well, obviously, if the girl is not loyal, you're going to figure that out, you know, pretty soon, you know. It's just the way she behaves, you know.
2: And if you care about her being loyal, maybe they sell it to you. Maybe just sell it to you because, you know, she may sense the despair in you, that she's really desperate to find a loyal girl, and then she's going to act like it, and then you're going to find out a little late.
3: Yeah, I mean, you can never seem too desperate with a woman because... like I said, it's like almost kind of like, I would say, like playing a game, you know?
2: What if two girls fight over you in your birthday or in one of their birthdays?
3: Yeah.
2: What if that happens? What would you do?
3: If two girls fight over me...
2: Because we know it happened. It happened recently.
3: Well... Yeah, I mean, it happened because one of my girls that I used to date, she saw me with another woman, and she did not seem happy with it, you know?
2: Yes.
3: I don't know. If there's some women, they do not like their exes being happy with somebody else. They do not like seeing that kind of environment.
2: Oh, they were both not dating with you. One of them was your ex, actually.
3: She was like, I wouldn't even say call her my ex. We were never really in a relationship. We were just seeing each other once in a while. Because she lived like a little bit farther away. Because, you know, I live in San Diego and she lived in LA, you know.
2: And then she saw you in a club with the other girl. And then she made the scene.
3: She first asked the waiter to send me over to the bathroom and talk to her. And it was my girl's birthday, and I did not want to do that. And then she came over, and she just acted like she was in a relationship with me to create drama and problems for no reason.
2: What did the other one do?
3: The other one, she seemed a little bit upset first, and I tried to explain the situation. And then she calmed down, you know?
2: And now what happens is they both want you more.
3: Yeah. I mean, I can choose and pick between both of them, to be honest with you. And that's the funny thing is that I'm sure she's not, they both would talk badly about me behind my back, but in front of me, they want me. That's kind of like how I see it right now.
2: You know, if a girl talks badly about you, it's just like an aphrodisiac for the other one. She wants you more and she wants you now.
3: Yeah, it's funny. Yeah.
2: I'm sure there are a lot of guys who are taking these girls out to dinner and lunch and, you know, pay for their expenses as a just friend who's waiting for some beautiful romantic time, maybe in the far future.
3: Yeah, I mean, there's those guys, they're in the long run, the nice guys, you know, they're playing the long game,
2: yeah. You know,
3: they're just in the background always waiting to get the opportunity, you know.
2: And after the guys spend a lot of money on them, they say, okay, I'm going to my grandmama's house. And then they go to the big bad wolf's house.
3: You know, to be honest with you, is that that's another thing I like to approach is, that if a woman do not like to spend any money on me, I just do not even continue seeing her.
2: Because you know, if they like you, they're gonna open that purse of them.
4: Can I jump in now,
2: Beirut? Sure, jump in. This is Beirut. Welcome, Beirut John.
4: Hey, my brother from Europe. What's up, brother?
3: Hey, what's up? How are you?
4: It's all great, buddy. The more you spend on the baby, the more she gonna feel that, the more she uses your respect in her eyes. Because they're coming from in a relationship with the perception that we as a man should protect them in all aspects. You know what I mean?
5: Hello, Behrouz.
2: Hey, hello. Here's Ryan. So we have Ryan, Behrouz, and Omar. Everybody can hear everybody?
5: Nice to meet you, Omar. So in this talk, what language do we prefer to speak? Behrouz, what language do you prefer to speak?
2: Well, I prefer, Omar understands Farsi, but it's best if we speak English.
5: Okay,
2: although my English is not good enough, but you know, it's best if we all speak English as much as we can.
5: Come on, you're joking. You're the master of the show. You know the English very well. I have a question. If you don't mind, I'm going to ask it.
2: Ask from Omar.
5: I think you are the better person to answer my question. So
2: Go ahead. Maybe Omar has a better answer, but go ahead. Ask.
5: Okay. Behrouz, here's the question. So for so many years, I've followed you on media, and I know that you've tasted like the sweet taste of fame, and you have the courages, you have the personality to perform for a huge population of people and all the characteristics, okay? So one of the reasons that I moved to Canada was to start working in the social media, and especially I'm talking about international matters. So in my mind, before coming to Canada, I was so sure as soon as I come here, I would start doing it. But When I see the environment, when I talk to the people, to the natives, I realize there are so many things missing in me. One of them is cultural shock. One of them is language barriers, although I'm trying my best to like communicate to the best level that I can. But there is still a huge gap. So whenever I'm talking to a native speaker, there's huge pauses in between my words. And it's not because I'm stressed or anything, but because either the topic is new or I'm lack of words with regards to that matter. So anyways, I was thinking for 9 months that I've since coming to Canada, should I start making content in English language or not? Because I don't want to start something that I'm going to fail. Like, you always come up with new ideas and with justifications that like shows me the way.
2: Okay, because matters. I wanna keep this answer short, because now we have Omar as a guest and we're talking about the dating. Talking about dating, I like to keep it short and just say Salam Amirjan. Just keep it short and say don't expect too much, because your language skills is not a selling point for you. You're a foreigner who's coming here, learning about the culture, the language barrier, about a lot of other things that might be important in that business that you're interested. So don't think you have an advantage over a local, but it should not stop you from making your content. Speak the language. Is it English? Is it Spanish? Whatever it is, you speak your language, keep going. Don't think you have an advantage, but you can be a character and a personality in your own show. Who knows in the future how it turns out? So just relax. Don't think you can just be better than a local if you guys have the same talents.
4: I would suggest you would rather look at the platforms that which has been running with, by native speakers, and see how they're struggling to make a big space for themselves in the media and getting a lot of hits,
2: Okay. So let's go back to Omar. Omar Jan, what's up? You were talking about the girls who fought over you.
3: Well, yeah, I mean, if a woman really likes you, she does not want you to be happy with another woman for some reason.
2: Okay, and then about the topic of spending money, you said you like a woman to spend money on you as a sign of her interest. Is this happening frequently, or just some very rare women do that?
3: It happens frequently with me, but I have had situations where it didn't happen and I just not continue seeing that woman. So
2: just because she didn't spend money on you or she didn't just offer to pay sometime. I mean, sometimes because you go out as friends and sometimes you pay, sometimes she pays.
3: Exactly.
2: But you specifically want her to pay, or what turned you off was she never offered?
3: What turned me off, she had this mentality that the man is supposed to pay everything.
2: Absolutely. Yes.
4: And the global mentality between girls.
3: Yeah, she had this. She was a Latina, and she had this Latin mentality that she said that in her culture it is common that the man has to pay everything. And I just told her that she should just date a Latin man. That's it.
2: I believe Persian girls all agree.
5: Behruz, I have something for Omar with regards to this case.
2: Go ahead.
5: I've dated different types of girls in Canada, like blacks, Latinos, Arabs. And what's common between all these races that I named is that at least to a certain degree, they all expect, spending on them more compared to them spending on us. So I know sometimes it is a turn off, especially when you're not that much interested in the girl. And it is what it is. I mean, at the end of the day, it's not going to last for long, brother. So, I mean, don't look for something that's going to turn you on for long periods of time. I mean, sometimes we don't find some person attractive. That's with me.
2: But I have experienced that Omar is brutal about it. he doesn't let her slide. I mean, she doesn't let her slip. This time you pay, next time you pay, always you pay. And she is complaining and paying. You tell him how it works, Omar John.
3: Well, I used to, yeah, date woman. They used to always pay for me.
2: Well, how do you approach? How do you
5: exactly
2: bring up the subject? Because this
5: how
2: is
5: did
2: something
5: you bring
2: good.
5: The topic? Yeah, it's at the time of pay.
2: Persian guys need to learn. Go ahead.
3: Well,
2: how do you approach? How do you break it down to her?
3: Well, you just put the bill in front of her face, and the bill comes. I don't know.
2: Say,
3: like,
2: hey.
3: Like, it depends, you know. If the girl really likes you, she's going to spend money on you. That's just how it is. This is just natural. If a woman really wants a man, she's gonna do things for him.
5: Mommy, Omar, you are pushing on another level. You are even embarrassing Behruz right now. You know what?
2: No, yeah, actually, I was. What was that time that you said? I tell her that she has to pay next time too. I think I saw the girl.
3: Yeah, I mean, I don't know. I was dating this girl, and she was like, she was a mother of two kids, and
4: holy cow,
3: you know, she was like, she was not like what I was looking for, like, you know, in a relationship, but she really liked me, you know. I was just hanging out with her, and I just had this kind of relationship with her. She would just take me out to eat. We just have a good time. That's it.
2: So you're saying if you have the upper hand, you might have a better chance of pulling that off.
3: Yeah, of course you have. You have to be the. You always have to be. Have to have the upper hand. You cannot pull
2: that
3: off.
2: It's not gonna always happen, though. Of course.
3: Yeah, it's not gonna always happen. That's for sure. But it all depends how much the girl likes you. You know.
2: Exactly.
3: If a girl does not spend any money on you, you know she ain't gonna. She's not really interested or really likes you.
5: Oh man, I don't have the guts. Okay, let's be honest. I don't have the guts to ask the girl to pay for me. At least let me know how would I approach a girl when it comes to paying. Okay, how would I approach her to be normal and we are paying in half? I don't want her to pay for me. That's like beyond my imagination.
2: You know, paying in half, I think paying in half is not cool. I mean, either you pay or she pays. I mean, what is paying in half? Are you in high school?
5: No.
3: Well, you could, if you want to be the nice guy and you want to invite all the girls, I mean, you could do this approach. If you really want to pay for her on the first date, you could pay for her. That's fine. Just tell her next time you got it. That's it. If she really likes you, she wants to continue dating you, she's going to take you out. And you know, if she doesn't have that much interest in you, she don't want to spend no money on you, she was anyway not the right one.
2: Because women have money, that's for sure. And if there is a woman who has nothing, really nothing, you understand that she has really nothing. But most women that we meet, we date, we go out, or we're interested in, they have enough to at least cover one meal. So if she's really that stingy, it's just a sign for you that she's not that interested.
5: Behruz, I'm happy that you are backing up Omar so fast, right?
2: اختیار داری. من خودم عمر خان رو دعوت کردم. عمر خان هم فارسیش هم خیلی هم خوبه. فکر نکن فارسی نمیدونه.
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3: We live in the society where we've been told on TV that we have to do everything for women in order to be with them.
5: بهروز من هیچ حالا که عمر فارسی میفهمه بذار یه ذره فارسی بگیم ولی هر وقت دوست داشتی بگو عمر انگلیسی حرف بزنم
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2: عمر ببین I'm just remembering what you do man he's saying these things he's asking this question I'm just remembering what you did the other time in the bar so you answer his question man that's his question for you
3: I did not fully understand you, brother. Can you say a little bit in English one more time?
5: Of course, no problem, man. So there are some situations you see a girl in a public place, right?
3: Yeah.
5: In a place packed with people.
3: Yeah.
5: And sometimes I think to myself, is it a good place? Is it the right time to like talk to this girl, pick her number up or anything like that? For example, I'm going to express two situations that happened to me over the past week, right?
3: Yeah.
5: So one of them, I see a girl, she had all these athletic clothing and mm-hmm. she took the bus, and in the bus, it was jam-packed with all kinds of people. And she was sweating at the time too. She was like this, and everybody was just jam packed. And I was thinking, should I talk right now? Because she was in her all over the sweat, and I didn't. I thought this is fucked up. I mean, to be honest, she can't even breathe. It's full of people. It's in the bus.
2: You're waiting for the perfect time to talk to the girl.
5: I missed it. Yeah.
4: There's no such thing as perfect time. If I were you, I would have told her. How's that feeling? Being in that much sweat and just taking a bus. Things of that nature. It doesn't matter what you ask.
2: Meaningless conversations are always the best conversation. But I think Omar has a different approach.
4: You're talking in the middle of the conversation, as Beirut told in one of. What I would like to mind classes. You should strike up a conversation and make a small talk with them, no matter what the situation is.
5: Beirut, I don't know. Having this feeling is natural or not, but sometimes it is so embarrassing when, for example, 50 people they are
2: vision. If you don't see the reality of how a woman thinks when she's looking at you, and how insignificant it is that if whether or not you talk to her, so that's what you hold back. You read.
4: Most importantly, the minute that you think or to yourself that you talk to yourself that what I'm gonna say, I mean, making those sentences in your mind before hitting her on, that's the minute that you lost the game. Because it should come from you by default.
5: No, man, you didn't get me. The problem or the situation isn't that. I don't know what to say.
2: I understand. You shy away. That's what happened.
3: I'm going to say something.
2: Yeah, that's a question for you, my man. That's
3: you don't need to know what you're saying, brother. You can say the dumbest thing I have done, the dumbest approaches to women, and they fall for it. I have asked women what time it is.
2: And they're gonna swear. Personally witness.
3: I swear to God, I have done the dumbest approaches.
5: No, it's not about what to say. It's about the fact that, like, in situations that everybody is looking, everybody is like into what you're doing. Looking.
2: You're not attacking her. You're not doing a rude thing. You're not disrespecting her. You're just talking to her.
3: You know what you did? You know what you did? You missed an opportunity.
5: Yes, man, I did.
3: And this is what happened. You're regretting this right now, this moment. Because if you like this girl, and no matter what, you should not be afraid of rejection. If you would have just approached her respectfully and just made some comments about her shoes or say something like he said about the bus, it don't matter what it was, you know. Who knows what would happen right now? Maybe you would have had her number. You guys would have seen each other next week. You missed an opportunity, my friend. You cannot miss these opportunities because you're overthinking.
2: Overthinking is bad. By the way, when you're polite and you are respectful and you just approach with a smile and say something, it really doesn't matter. You know, Omar is asking for what time it is. I mean, who asks what time it is in these days? Everybody at least has one phone and a watch, and everybody knows what time it is. And actually, the girl stops and takes out her watch or whatever, her phone or whatever she has, looks at the time and tells Omar what time it is. And this is the moment that she cannot walk anymore, because at this time he is talking about something else and something else, asking what's your name, pulling her hand, touching her hand. And believe it, when you are respectful, smooth,
4: yeah,
2: respectful, and aggressive at the same time, nobody can resist. At least you get a chance to talk with the girl at least.